0: They are advising that a 14-year-old presented himself victim of a Signal 1 UTV rollover that happened in Hamilton, seeking medical treatment here in Redfield.
1: 10-4. Do we know if anyone's responding to that? They want in hand and if they need me to follow up?
2: What part of it? Your machine fuse on? Or I'll work to the office and see what they're...

Received a 911 accidental dial. I spoke with Dan 73384 15th Avenue, but he was drilling some holes and his phone was in his pocket. Everything's booked for.

0: that you guys can pull off?
1: Copy, we're going to go use the restroom quick. 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One of us will be in radio earshot. 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
0: Sounds good. Where'd you say you're going?
1: Restroom quick.

Ouais. Route 2515 Railroad Avenue Southeast, number 3.

and Brandon are back with the group here. 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

0: You can put me on 158 Lincoln, and I will be around 2386-8600-293.
1: I saw the tail end of it. 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
1: 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She advised that her daughter got a hold of the phone, declines needing any medical, police, or fire assistance.
0: 10-4, you can close it out. Thank you.
1: 10-4.

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0: What?
1: Nine, 3, 7, 1, just catch this negative.

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And me and Brandon are heading to the east side quick to scout Penny McEntee's and then that other apartment that she goes to for that Destiny girl, just to see if the car's over here.

Very good. 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
2: M4 1952.

0: So he was able to scoot out of there right before 6 o'clock. He was northbound. Her car was northbound at 6 area at 5:58. Southbound at 60th and Cliff at 6:30, and then last hit was 7:25 southbound Cleveland and 6th here on the east side.
1: I made contact with Wayne. He checks in for it. And I'll have to come back to his residence if she shows up. I'll be back 10-8.
2: 10-4.

if he was southbound a half hour ago from 6th and Cleveland, there are cameras at 10th and Cleveland, and it has not picked him up. Run through there. If he continued south, there, up past Cleveland Heights, we're close by Cleveland Heights apartments and all them. We're going to check

0: Main Street, 8th Avenue, Southwest. South Florida Place, 301-352.
1: Five five Frank. Lincoln 39. Five five Frank. Lincoln 39.

0: No, we've covered most of it. 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Nothing over there.
1: Edward, Tom, Henry, Adam, Nora, date of birth 11132003.

3, can I get a 28 out of South Dakota? 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

0: Nick, but we'll circle around. I'm seeing what you're seeing here. Went through that 6 in Cleveland intersection and went up to 10th in Cleveland. You would have got caught on the camera, and then he's nowhere to be found in between there. But he could have ducked into that Hy-Vee by Chapel Hill Road. I guess we'll have to go check that.
1: That's kind of what I was thinking, too. I'll spring down through there.

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0: Hey, Jared. Where's that, you know where that other parole absconder we met with lives over here?
1: In the office?
0: Yeah. Think about it. I think he said he lives on the other side of town, though, right?
1: Load this up, I'll check real quick. It might be kind of over here behind Eastway Bowl, but me and Brandon just scoured all of that and didn't see anything.
0: Okay, because that day when they left here, they going south, trying to think where I ran into them at after we left.

0: We got him living at 1600 East 29th Street. 1600 East 29th Street.
1: Yeah, was that his parole address?
0: Yeah, you're right. Hold on real quick. One second.

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0: 300 East 11th, number 14. 3300 East 11th, number 14. I think it's somewhere in this area.
1: Reinhardt South State, South Dakota Historic Plate. Henry Sam, Tom, David, Paul, 4-6.

Jessica just got back to me again. 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She's going to keep an eye on it for a little bit.

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Copy.

0: We just passed a red Mazda going, it's going west. 12th Street here, kind of coming back towards Hy-Vee. We're going to whip around and get a better look.
1: On 12th.
0: Or excuse me, 10th and Bonson. 10th and Bonson.

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0: Good, copy. 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Definitely not a girl.
1: All right, I think I'm behind that vehicle, 176 Lincoln.

Did anybody go through the trailer court on Cleveland? I guess that wouldn't have been up too far north.

George Charles, George King, 29, Union 9, X-ray Edward, 186192, should be out of South Dakota.

0: learned that the cameras at 10th and Cleveland only catch traffic going east and west. So if he stayed north or south on Cleveland, he would have scooted through.
1: David Connickson, out of Aberdeen, expired 06-2026, negative.

only catch east and westbound traffic. There's also a camera at 12th in Cleveland that only catches westbound traffic. So if he kept heading south, he might, could still be south, even south of 12th in Cleveland, heading towards those areas.

0: McKinnon ER, Vera McKinnon ER. This is Pier 6 doing a patient report. Vera McKinnon ER on digital.
1: McKinnon, go ahead.
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1: So you will be a direct to 1114, 1114. One one four one.
0: 1141, thanks.

0: 855 was another hit at 8th Marion. West side, 18th and Marion.
1: What time was that again?
0: Eight 55.

Yeah, it was southbound through the 18th and Marion intersection. The car was driving us, so no picture of the front seat or anything.

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Again, that is 93-year-old female, conscious and breathing, 825 15th Avenue, Southeast, called in by the alarm company.

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1: Can you for paper service, and then I'll be out at the Super 8.
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down Louise and I-29. Louise southbound, Louise and I-29, way on the south side, and me and Brandon are at Russell, so not good.

0: Go ahead.
1: Nine Block, East Wildgard, South Dakota, 345-650.
0: Yeah, what was it, the 3800 block, if you smell it?
1: 1300 block.

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0: Four, 21, 39.
1: The camera's labeled Louise and I-29 off-ramp southbound. That would put it at all areas.

0: 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It's showing up for this paper service call.
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0: me and Brandon are going to head towards that Walmart area, take a quick look. If not, popping, we're probably going to call it since our office is right there. But we're taking the interstate back around, getting off at 26 and checking that area.
1: Edward Nora 70, drive without headlights.

I got a 59 on a Texas male, name and date of birth when you're ready. But it's going to be little boy. That's two words. It's going to be Stanley. Sam, Tom, Adam, Nora, Lincoln, Edward, Young. Date of birth, 1998-0318. 1998-0318 out of Texas.

0: expires in 2033. Figure 29.
1: 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Name and date of birth when you're ready.
2: But
1: last name is George Union Edward Robert Union Edward. First name is Samantha. Common spelling. Date of birth 1998 0818. 1998 0818 out of South Dakota.

0: 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Here with the vehicle. Headlights are working.
1: Five. I'll be 10-7.
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0: And for me and Brandon are south on I-29, just getting off at 26 here. We'll start working everything on the north side of the theater and just start working south, but maybe they stopped at Walmart for some goods.
1: There's also that little apartment complex on the east side. Louise there too.

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0: If you want to go back to Saturday, I had an attempt to locate CFS. 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
1: Have one.
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0: 53 Adam 23, can I get a 59 on a South Dakota male? Last name, Boy, Ida, Sam, Henry, Ocean, Paul, First, William, common spelling. 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
1: Copy that. 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
0: Well, Fifth Avenue, North 4th Street. 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

0: 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I'm 23. Can I get a 59 on a Texas male?
1: Go for it. 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
0: Name boy, Adam, Robert, Robert, Ida, Edward. 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
1: Out of 9, DC3. To respond to 38706 114th Street for a single 20 threat stall. 12 have sent IRP some disturbing text messages. Does sound like there may be a firearm involved as well, a 22 revolver pistol. I'll send it to your guys' screen.

5511 King, can you run 1629, please?

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I'll be back 10-8. Driver, I'm making it back to Fargo. Semi is still drivable. And then you can put me en route back to Nicollet Tower.

0: 19 Alpha. Has anyone tried to call on the subject yet?
1: Not that I know of.
0: Ten-4.
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0: Just call the RP back, try to get some more information. 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
3: 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I believe HB13 is also in the area.
1: Okay.

0: Guard Road. However, said there was a pewter-colored pickup that was being last seen at the corner of 390th and 133rd Street. I have all my deputies out that red signal 20 threats call.
1: 10-4, I'm guessing I'm well out of position for that.

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1: DC-3,
2: out of 19.
1: Out of 19. Primary, and then I'll be back 10-8.
2: 2-4.
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1: Grand 728, I've been out of North Dakota.

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3: 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Looks like it expired 05/25 and negative.
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0: 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It says act eligible. 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
1: She did not say. 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
0: I'm right here. 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Loud music or what?
1: And loud music, and she advised they zip on the road playing loud music by her house. 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
1: Perfect.

0: 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For new phone.
1: Country Village right now.
2: Okay.
0: Firm. Over there.
3: Okay, and what's that last name again?

0: Infirmary 59.
1: Two four.
2: There's a start on that end, I guess. Yeah, you can do a little bit up there. That's probably save us some time. Centennial Village there, then that campground there. I'll be just on there and work my way north. Sounds good. Should be on my line, so that'll make.

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1: Union Charlie 97-31.
0: 2-4.
2: Now, so I guess, yeah, if you just want to find a good spot to flush out, I think it's pretty well done here.
3: 10-4, they said southwest wind, so I think I'm going to stay on Fairgrounds Road and just head towards County 10, bug out there.
2: Yeah, that'll work. I didn't get any further south.

ground is my own. Kind of weird. What job are you on? 22 Mosquito. Huh, that's weird. You know what? Hang on here. Let me zoom out. Yeah, I don't see any airlines at Rolling Meadows.

0: of County 10 and 13 all the way up to the very bend and everything in the middle.
1: That's what you're saying. I think Chris was trying to talk to you out there.

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1: Patrick, sorry, heading towards the road. 2G's working on a possible crash or an attempt to locate.

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1: Okay, can you set me a Cindy call?
0: Go for it.

0: Three, Adam 13. A specific address to head to, or is it at City Hall?
1: Negative. He just asked that from where you started heading that way.
0: 10-4.

0: 3 out on 13. Just go ahead and meet him over by the high school for right now.
1: 10-4.

0: 23.
1: I'll be out with 3GG. You put me 10-8 from Cindy, and if she calls back, she's going to have to wait.
2: 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Sounds good.

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I'll be 1080 reporting.

0: I'd say for right now, just stay available for calls, maybe post up on 12 in case we need you a little later.
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1: Go ahead.
0: 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I did speak to her on the phone. 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
1: Reporter, should be getting the ping here shortly. They received the bags. 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
1: Do you show me 10-8 mile report?
0: That's all.
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1: Nonprofit home of relatives. 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
0: Good point.

0: 59 on South Dakota female.
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0: Last name Davis, common spelling. First name Adam Union David Robert Edward Young. Middle initial M, Mary. Date of birth 0419-2010.

0: for 450 bucks. 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

0: Board, Graham County Yard, carefully fixed wing. Graham County, country facility, the Hicks Carroll female interfacility transport out of St. Mary's, of Pierce, South Dakota, coming to Graham County, 12 mile obstruction, atremia. Currently, GCS 15, resting on our cot, heart rate 88, blood pressure was 121 over 68, respiratory rate 30, oxygen saturation 94% on air. Currently, normal maintenance, normal saline thing. Just leaving the airport, should be at McKinnon in approximately 15 minutes. For a disposition, please.
1: One, two, five, nine.
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1: Thank you.

0: going to be North 2nd Street, Northwest 2nd Avenue. We're in the Sinclair parking lot. It's going to be South Dakota 3 or G George 858. Could be a 6. 3 North 6, 858.
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0: Last name, Tom Robert Adam Nora First Alexander, common spelling. Date of birth, 1/1/15/2004.

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speaking from New Jersey County, and I would like to speak to a deputy or somebody about a blood tube. Is there a number I can transfer them to? Good for it.

Air Force. With a 15-15 minute ET of a 58-year-old female patient from the Vera St. Luke's up in Aberdeen. Patient presents tonight with a sore throat of a parapharyngeal mass first abscess. Patient is currently alert and oriented on the floor, resting comfortably on the couch of GCS 15. Current pressure 137 over 85. Sinus rhythm at 90, sat 96% on nasal cannula. Any questions or patient disposition on the

0: 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We'll call it 1.5. 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
1: 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Fifth Avenue, correct?
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1: 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I'm on the door now. 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

0: Great, Edward. 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Date of birth, 02/23/98.
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0: I got a hold of that temple. 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I left a voicemail. 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

Zebra. Second part, Mary, Edward, David, Ida, Nora, Adam. First name, Robert, Ocean, Boy, Edward, Robert, Tom, Ocean. Middle name, Adam, Lincoln, Edward, John, Adam, Nora, David, Robert, Ocean. Date of birth, 02-24-02.

Last name, David Adam Victor Ida Edward Sam. First name, Adam Boy Ida Ocean David Union Nora. Middle name, John Edward Frank Robert Edward Young. Date of birth, 12/19/76.

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0: BC3 enemy seeing 59 Mississippi miles. Names, first barge, Mary, Edward, Zebra, Adam. Second barge, George, Adam, Robert, Charles, Adam. First name, John, Ocean, Sam, Edward. Middle name, Adam, Nora, David, Robert, Edward, Sam. Date of birth, 08/13/98.
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The deputy is on his scene advising that the individual is now experiencing pain.

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0: 318, 59, Minnesota Mail. SMLV 2 parts, first part Boy, Adam, Robert, Ida, Ocean, Sam. Second part Paul, Ida, Charles, Adam, Zebra, Ocean. First name Mary, Adam, Robert, Charles, Ocean, Sam. Date of birth 02/16/82.
1: /59 Florida Mail. Name George, Robert, Ida, Frank, Frank, Ida, Tom, Henry, Sam. First name Adam, Mary, Adam, Robert, Ida. Middle name John, Adam, Henry, Adam, Sam, Adam, Henry. Date of birth 08/31/1987.

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0: This medic one can have you respond to 1514 Northfield Lane for an 84-year-old. And breathing that is falling. Again, 1514 Northfield Lane.
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1: 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First name Boy, Robert, Ida, Adam, Nora. Middle name David, common spelling. Date of birth 07/02/87.

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0: Yes, Oscar Romeo, last though, share. Sam, Charles, Henry, Edward, Robert, Robert. First of Caleb, King, Adam, Lincoln, Edward, Boy. Date 2008-07-11. Charles Romeo.
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0: Arrange in this way. Traffic events happen in the area, Highway 12, 384th Avenue. Red transport semi pulling double trailers that cut off the RP, said he was going extremely fast. Ended up turning south on Highway 281. He did give me a trailer license plate, but it comes back not on file. RP would be willing to sign a complaint.
1: I'm going to be out of position, so can you notify HP?

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1: Five, seven, one, one, G. J, beginning mileage 75876. Beginning mileage 75876.
0: Everyone.

0: 551,
1: go ahead. This is 78. We received a call about you that hit a deer today on Highway 15 and 468 Avenue. Unknown of the deer, however, it was a small fender bender for the vehicle.

0: One of the seven, is the dog in apartment five or is the reporting party in apartment five?
1: Dog is in apartment five.
0: Negative 5-3.

0: to altitude 1.
1: Good.
0: Highway 12 by RDO to see if you can catch it. 1A is a little busy, but it's a white sedan, Minnesota plate, headed east on Highway 12, just went through Andover. RP advised that the vehicle is swerving all over the road. It would hit the ditch line and then go in between the other lanes, and it just keeps doing that back and forth.
1: Or was the RP willing to send a complaint?
0: Or he said he would. I have his information and everything for you.
1: 10-4, thank you.

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0: 904.

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1: 10-4-909. Go ahead, 1B.
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2: Kilo Kate, phone number for Kurt Nystra. Write it down on a sticky note. I'll grab it when I get back to the office.

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0: 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I wouldn't drive it.
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your last name? Fine. King, Edward, Ocean, Adam, John. 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Name, Boy, Robert, Edward, Charles, King, Edward, Nora. Middle initial of your date of birth is going to be 2007-06.

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And I have a gentleman at St. Luke's ER that needs to go to Mother Joe.

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1: Ten 4 19 952.

dealing with the morning weather briefing for emergency managers and first responders? South Dakota, though due to some drier air near the there might only be a few sprinkles reaching the ground. These scattered showers will continue to stick around into the afternoon, and will move as rain, though a few rumbles of thunder cannot be ruled out. Smoke will continue to move in today, though most of it will stay along the great hazy skies. Some of it could reach the surface to create some moderate air quality in areas, but it'll mostly stay aloft. And we'll see temperatures starting to warm up again tomorrow and into the weekend, and the warmest temperatures and heat index values are expected into Sunday, with values in the mid-90s up into the triple digits. And then we'll start to see it cool down a slight bit next week. There is currently a 20 to 30% chance for some scattered storms to develop over north central South late afternoon into the evening. There is a bit of lower confidence in storm development at the moment, as there it looks to be a decent cap over north central that could keep storms from developing. If any storms were able to overcome that cap to develop, there is a marginal chance they could become with hail up to 1 inch and wind, damaging wind gusts of 60 miles per hour possible. These storms could move into portions of northeastern South Dakota as the evening, though a stronger cap over that area could cause the storms to die off before they get too far. That completes the weather briefing from the National Weather Service office in Aberdeen. We're standing by for any questions. Hearing no questions, Aberdeen weather clear.

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0: Mark 218, US 281, with South Dakota 3 Mary 5394. Mm-hmm.

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0: Can you serve me an outward call? It'll be 8th Ave Northwest. It'll be where the new water tower is. There's a vehicle just parked in the field over here where it says 3M, no trespassing.
1: 10-4.

0: 395th Avenue, 129th Street. South Dakota, 3 Lincoln 8, 919.
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1: Yeah,

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1: Go ahead.
0: 3 second, 384th. You have something for 28. Robert 553.

0: Let me see if I. Out of 15, also multicast with Aberdeen INT. Got a report of a traffic offense starting 133rd Street, 402nd Avenue. They were heading west towards Aberdeen. Said it was a white with black accent Jeep Grand Wagoneer. It had a Minnesota license plate, but they were going so fast. They could not get it. They were speeding and swerving all over the road. Think they might be going 85 or 90 miles an hour. As we were talking, they said they swerved in the left lane, causing a car to almost go into the median. It was a female driving that had brown hair. Again, they were heading west towards Aberdeen. She is willing to sign a complaint.
1: Coming up.
0: 10-4.

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1: That works.

0: 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M fell through a window and was bleeding.
1: That's awesome.

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0: 7-4.
2: Hi. 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
1: I've seen.
2: I drove from Aberdeen to the past gas station, and I'm not seeing that vehicle. I'll stay in the area. You can just close the south 10-8 Norport.

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0: Please assist me to call, in the northbound lane, passing by Beaver, spreading the shoulder, spreading all over. Caller could not get a license plate or a make and model. However, they were swerving in and out of lanes and then off onto the shoulder as well.
2: 10-4. All started in that way, just 78. I'm on VI 300 and just a mile south of Highway 10. So if it's continuing north, I'll probably, but I'll head that way anyways.

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1: Or 10-4,
0: I'll be around. Do I have something pending?

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All right, roll off anchorage.

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1: It's going to be 25 and 184 with Minnesota trailer plates. 6020 Sam Tom Young. 6020 Sam.
2: We have a Tobio Witt on the line. You said you got a call from you or a card from you. Can we put in 0?
3: Works out.
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0: Just wanting to know if you can 43 with him. 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He's en route.
1: BC3, Adam 90, you know what to call us?

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1: Ten four, I'll be en route.
0: 10-4.

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0: 10-4, I'm just going to leave you code 4 then, if you want to put yourself 8.
1: 10-4, will do.

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0: Have you run a 16 check on a BB gun or a pellet gun? 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
0: It's going to be a Daisy BB gun, 4.5 millimeter, standby for a serial number.

0: Center Medic 1, please respond to 15th Avenue Southeast, apartment number 6, for a 21-year-old male who is breathing, conscious breathing, not responding to medic issues. Again, that's 15th Avenue Southeast, apartment number 6.
1: Receive.

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1: DC 3, Echo 4, on Milwaukee and Railroad.

from North Dakota State Radio advising that they have a red cap semi hauling a car trailer heading southbound, unable to know the license plate. They did not have anyone available to stop the vehicle into North Dakota still, but they could enter into South Dakota.

0: Ending miles is going to be 45827.
1: 10-4.

Good afternoon. We are about 15 minutes out from your EMS garage with a female, Spencer, Iowa, 20-year-old female, came in for evaluation of seizure-like activity. She ended up being intubated this morning. She is currently resting comfortably on her cot. Vitals are as follows. Heart rate is 95, blood pressure 113 over 78. She is 97%, 21%. Any questions, orders, or disposition, please?

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1: 10-4, and what was that again?
0: It's going to be 760-46. 760-46.
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1: En route to your facility about 15 minutes out, coming to you from Aberdeen, South Dakota, with an 80-year-old female. Chief complaints of the station includes a pharyngeal that needs ENT intervention. Vital signs are as follows: 95 for a heart rate, blood pressure is 134 with 64, she's breathing 20 times a minute, percent, on 3 liters of oxygen. Only thing she's received from us is vancomycin. Patient is alert according to times 3. 15. How do you copy your report? Do you have a disposition for us by chance?
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1: Return.
2: 10:04:15:30, also 78. I did get a hold of 1G over the phone. He is at the hospital.
1: 10-4.

0: Attention Medic 3, Groton and BCSL, please respond to East Highway 12 and North Broadway Street in Groton for a crash signal 1 with a female bleeding from the head. It is a Honda CR-V versus a GMC Yukon. Again, that's East Highway 12 and North Broadway Street in Groton.
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Attention Groton and Rescue and Groton Fire, please respond to KOA 12 in North Broadway Street for a crash signal 2 with a female bleeding from her head. Again, that's East Highway 12, North Broadway Street. This is

0: 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What was that location again?
1: 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I didn't have it in my ear when DC got it.

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Please the East Highway 12 to North Broadway Street for a crash signal 1. There is a female bleeding from the head. Again, that's East Highway 12 North Broadway Street. This is your third base.

0: Aberdeen. HB 13. I'm 10-8. It sounds like minor injuries in the units I'm seeing already.
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233 out of 15, 1059, South Dakota Mail. Last name, Boy Union Mary, Paul Ocean Union Sam, first name, David Adam Mary Ida Edward Nora, date of birth 09-09-2002.

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0: 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I'll be clear in that call, and then I'll be 10-7.
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welfare check up at 1005 Lori Road. 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He just wants to know if she is okay. 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
1: 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Brandon is up to the north in the Silver Impala. I am on the south entrance to the building. Brandon has good eyes on the north entrance, but Penny's apartment is right inside the south entrance, southeast, I should say.
0: Good cover.

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1: East or west side?
0: I'm on the north side of the property, the target property. And for Casey's reference, on the east side of Casey's. You just drove by the three-story apartment complex and you were headed east. If you drove into the apartment complex buildings parking lot, I'm up on the hill.

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0: Can you make out a 9 primary and show me today, please?

0: 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Because that one I'm showing is like east-west entrance to the building.
1: That'd be correct. This one has east. I would assume it has east-facing entrances, and then the other property has west-facing entrances.
2: James, the addresses on these buildings in here is kind of wonky. You typed in that 130, put you into that building to the east of Capitol Street, the actual assisted living place. The building, our target building is across the parking lot here to the west.

drug

0: James, what are you seeing?
1: 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It literally says 138 on it. 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

0: 10-4, I've got clear view of the front of the property.
1: Good copy, we're going to work number 13.
0: Ten four.

0: 159 status is non-eligible. Expires 2026 for six. Negative 1629.
1: Therefore, I see her DOB is wrong in the CFS. She has 1991-0725. Her DOB on her license is 1969-0627. 1969-0627.
0: Ten four. It'll be non-eligible. Expired in June.
2: Therefore, I'll be 10-6 citation. Keep the court date and the CFS rule, please.

44. It's going to be a 01 T31. Number is 16311. Also, just advise her to get her license as soon as possible. See if I can 898.

0: HB 154.
1: Mile marker 2712 with South Dakota 3, Lincoln 3576.
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0: I got 2 59s, and I'll VIN when you're ready.
1: Go ahead.
0: VIN is going to be Sam, Henry, Henry, Frank, 7, Henry, 4, X-ray, Lincoln, Union, 212266. Again, Sam, Henry, Henry, Frank, 7, Henry, 4, X-ray, Lincoln, Union, 212266. Everyone, you ready for the driver's 59?

59 for the driver is going to be an Arizona male, class of Martinez, Mary Adam Robert, Nora Edward Zebra, first of Gregory, George Robert Edward, George Ocean Robert Young. Middle initials is going to be R's and Robert. Date of birth 1994, 1-6 again, 1994, 1-2-1-6. Careful.

10-4, let me know when you're ready for the second. Passenger is 59. Me, Alaska, Martinez, Mary, Adam, Robert, Tom, Ida, Nora, Edward, Zebra. First, Francisco, Frank, Robert, Adam, Charles, Ida, Sam, Charles, Ocean. Middle initial is going to be A as in Adam. Date of birth is going to be 1991-1117. 11117.

If I get anything back in any 16 visuals. Visuals. And for none of them, the passengers roll or anything like that.

0: I am on 21 with HB 121 right now. Seeing if they have any troopers in the area that want to take over on this traffic stop.
1: Go. 7 Henry, that VIN comes back to a 2020 Honda Civic blue and to Gregory Martinez out of Santan Valley, Arizona.
2: Oh, so, okay. I'll be on the connection. Airport.

0: Vin, did it say it was vehicles expired, or was it still good?
1: So the expiration date is 2025, so it expired in 2025.
2: Yeah.

0: You can show me clear that 44. It's going to be a 09T30525. Also 09T99, no valid registration, no insurance as well. If I park the vehicle so they can get the vehicle registered, they were on their way to see his one of their girlfriends live in Love Agency. Be back tonight at 10:98.
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2: Can you run the 59 in the call, please?
1: Yeah, they're getting stacked up. 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
0: 10-4.

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1: What an expiration.
0: 7/31 of 26.

0: That's him. 344 is that vehicle here. Be on 45 south of the railroad tracks in Ipswich.
1: 747, 47.

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First of Steve, Samtown, Edward, Victor, Middle of Douglas, David, Ocean Union, George Lincoln, Adam, Sam. 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

0: There's an open call. I do believe it should be under an assault with an RP, starting with an initial of an N as in Mary, K as in King. Can you provide me with her cell phone number?
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0: Colorado, David Tom, George 29.